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0: So Foreigner still not out for the Taylor Swift, Travis Kelce wedding that's happening next weekend. They said they want to do live music, but they're not sure what they want to do. So maybe a Foreigner still in the running. 96.1 KLPX. That's your last Full Throttle weekend six-pack with me. But there'll be more after a Dee Snider Saturday Night Live, which is coming up at the top of the hour. While we're speaking music, all sorts of good shows coming to Arizona. 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Starship featuring Mickey Thomas, Desert Diamond Casino's Diamond Center, July 11th, John Mellencamp in August up in Phoenix. Toto's going to be up there as well in August. You got Motley Crue in September with Tesla and Extreme. Weird Al here September 20th. The Tucson Arena. 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On deck, I've got some Ted Nugent and the Romantics.
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Okay, here's a song with a pretty cool harmonica solo in it. Yeah, I'm talking about this. The Romantics, What I Like About You on 96.1 KLPX, number one for classic rock. Hey!

I'm still kicking myself for this one. I think it sounded like Larry Mack was going to let me do the stage announcements for these guys, Stone 12 Pilots, when they're here at the Pima County Fair this year. And I had another show that I was supposed to be going to. I don't know why I just didn't cancel that. These guys are like my favorite all-time bands. It's Interstate Love Song on 96.1 KLPS.

0: Number one for Classic Rock, 96.1 KLPX. Well, that does it for me, Rob. It's about time for me to go, but like I usually do, I want to let you know what's happening next week on The Frank Show. Yeah, because I know you're going to be wondering all weekend if I don't tell you, right? Some great guests we're going to have on. Top women's competitive eater, Miki Sudo. She's going for 12 wins in a row for the Nathan's Famous Hot Dog Eating Contest that happens next weekend. What's that? Coney Island, right? New York? Founding member, guitarist, keyboardist Mark Kendall from Great White. Going to be on talking about the tour they have coming up. We're going to have tickets all week long for Iron Chef and Gene Simmons Band with Slaughter at the Ava Amphitheater. And don't forget, world-famous Frank Show, world-famous Flyways, new keyword happening Monday for that trip to South Dakota. Going to happen up to four times before 6 p.m. Stopping in the studio, some local guests. Herb Stratford's going to be back before Frank goes on vacation. It's a short week this week, only 3 days. Nikki Reck from PAX's going to be in. And David Layton, you know him, historian, columnist, going to be sharing a story about Grant Road. That's all next week on the World Famous Frank Show. Enjoy your weekend. I'll catch you Monday morning. D. Snyder is up next with Saturday Night Loud.
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0: hell yeah! Metallica and Iron Maiden back to back on the HOH? Can you feel it? Huh? Huh? Can you? Clean up on aisle three. This is D-Snyder, and after that fistful of unruly metal, it's time for a break. Seriously, I need to get out of these sweaty spandex. I'll be going balls out for the rest of the show, if you get my drift.
1: Yuck!
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0: Yep, back in the House of Hair, my badass headbanging battalion. As promised, I got something that's rarely, if ever, heard on the radio. Yeah. Kiss is one of the biggest bands in the history of the metal, but for some reason, this song never got its due. But it's a great one. From the Rock and Roll Over record, this is I Want You, only on the HOH. You're welcome. Now make me proud and make it loud!

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2: How do you know you're in the House of Hair? Because your eardrums are pounding like a subwoofer, and so are your neighbors on your front door. That's how. Dee Snider here, and as promised, I got my official request of the week for you. The fame and glory this time goes to Mike Sanders in Chicago, Illinois, who listens to 96.7 The Eagle out of Rockford. Says, Dee, but most of the year I've been working on a special project that's forcing me to work late on the weekends. The only good thing about it is that I convinced the other people here with me to crank the House of Hair while we're slaving away. So now you have a bunch of new fans. You're welcome. In honor of our night shift, we want to hear Night Train. Thanks and keep on rocking. All right, Mike and his newly converted co-workers, and for everyone working late but managing to still rock, this is my all-time favorite Guns N' Roses song on the House of Hair.

0: can Sammy? Who the hell can? If you're on a bike, in a car, big rig, or even a minivan, I hope you just flirted with Sammy Hagar and the House of Hair. Minivans can rock. With my help, of course. Sheesh. Here's a designer. I got to yank the J-brake and pull over for some much-needed relief. Don't worry. It's not number two or three. I did those earlier. But I'll be back in just a few with a refreshed feeling and a whole new hour of the metal HOH style. What's number three? Discuss that amongst yourselves while I pee.
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15: What are they? 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
0: Get ready to bang your head righteously. This is the House of Hair. I'm Dee Snider, and you're in the squishy, whipped, big, fat center of the HOH, pan-fried in metal with a side of shredded sauce. Yummy! Ahead this hour are Dokken, Ozzy, Dio, and more, but first you hardcore listeners should know how I like to start this hour with my third degree. Listen to this trio of hairy masterpieces and tell me what they share. Band members, geographical proximity, producer, album title. Here's a hint. You know I hate hints. It's none of those. Now see if you can guess it. The third degree starts right now with the mighty AC/DC. You're in the House of Hair. You have my permission to shake it and crank it!

0: from the best band ever.
1: Too much?
0: Of course, that was my old band Twisted Sister anchoring this week's Third Degree, which also featured Def Leppard and AC/DC. So what do those three songs share? You really should be able to figure this one out, if you have any brain cells left at all. I'll be back with the answer for you and a song by a guy you know for his screaming. I love screamers. You sit and stay.
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16: Prepare thyself. 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
0: Well, hello there. D-Sign here smacking you in the face with my HOH. You know you love it. Now, just for the commercials, I gave you the third degree and played You Can't Stop Rock and Roll by Twisted Sister. You Got Me Running from Def Leppard and AC/DC's You Shook Me All Night Long. Did you figure out that the answer is you? Yes, my friends, it's all about you in my house. All right, I promise you some screaming and screaming ye shall get. Sorry, sir, no one's screaming for you. When Sam Kinison was 3 years old, he was hit by a truck. And it changed his personality from shy and quiet to the Sam Kinison we know and love. Which does explain a lot. Sam was one of the funniest guys ever and a huge metalhead. In 1988, he decided to do a cover of Wild Thing, and it got a Grammy nomination for the Best Comedy Recording. That song wasn't funny, but it did rock. So here's Sam Kinison on the House of Hair.

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13: I'm back, you maniacs. This is the House of Hair. I'm Dee Snider, and we're heading straight down to the greasy roots of metal. Oh, wow, they're gray. Rush are the grandfathers of Canadian prog rock. Bands influenced by them range from Metallica to Smashing Pumpkins and most everything in between. And that's a big in-between. The beginnings of Rush go all the way back to 1968 with guitarist Alex Lifeson. He and his schoolmate bass player and singer Gary Lee Weinrib teamed up to form the band. Gary would become known as Getty, playing on Gary's mom's heavily accented pronunciation of his name. Getty! Getty! After cutting their teeth on the local bar and high school circuit for a few years, the band finally released its self-titled debut in 1974. That same year, the late John Rutsey, who suffered from diabetes and a lack of passion for touring, left the band and was replaced by the late Neil Peart. Over Rush's 50-plus year history, they moved from a blues-based hard rock sound to 20-minute fantasy epics to the progressive rock

0: Faster Pussycat on the house. And that last one was their biggest hit, House of Pain. I'm Decider, and when the battle is this smoking hot, you need to take a break and clean up all the sweat. Spandex just smears it around, and sweaty leather is gross. Swamp ass much. I highly recommend Gold Bond Medicated Powder. 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And I'll be back before you can decide if you need to go up a size. You do. Don't touch that dial, but have fun touching everything else.
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0: Hi, I'm D-Sider from the House of Hair. It's Saturday Night Loud on 96.1 KLPX. Crank it! No, seriously? Crank it louder!
2: The House. It's D-Snider. Lock yourself in. It's the House of Hair.
0: All right, don't get your leopard print panties and banana hammocks in a wad. I'm back and ready to move this crazy metal train we're riding on, the House of Hair Express. D-Snider here, and I'm tearing back into things with Vince, Mick, Nikki, and Tommy. This song was recorded just 6 months after Motley Crue's first performance at the Starwood in West Hollywood. Although the version I got for you was remixed about a year later in 1982. So from their debut album, Too Fast for Love, this is

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0: Ah, yes, refreshed and ready to rock. Are you ready to bang your butt off to three in a row? You know I am. D-side here on the HOH. This first one is a killer clone of the Montrose classic Rock Candy, which kind of sort of makes this a Montrose hair pair with a break in the middle. Kind of sort of. Here's Bullet Boys on the House of Hair.

0: Tucson. I'm Dee Snider. The House of Hair is done for the week, but I'll be back with the Daily House of Hair Cut tomorrow night after Nights with Alice Cooper. Now, my part of the show may be done, but the party's not over. Saturday Night Loud will continue tonight till 1 in the morning. Lots of 80s hard rock bands, the 70s hard rock bands that inspired them, and a few 90s era metal acts. I'll be back with the House of Hair next Saturday night at 6. In the meantime, let's crank it up on 96.1 KLPX.
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headbangers. It's Saturday. It's nighttime. I am D-Sider from the House of Hair, and we are cranking the metal. 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

Good evening, Tucson. 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I've been rocking Tucson on the House of Hair since 2010. 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

0: 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And we will be back with more of that classic headbanging rock you love so much.
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2: This one says, "I love how quiet it is. I can hardly hear it come on, but I'm always comfortable."
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0: Thanks for hanging tonight, Tucson. I'm D-Sider. 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And don't forget, you can check out my daily House of Hair cuts right after Nights with Alice Cooper. 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

0: 96.1 KLPX, number one for classic rock. Yes, I'm Tip. Welcome to my show. Yes, at the top of the hour, welcome to our Full Throttle Weekend Six Pack. We've got Alice in Chains, Guns N' Roses. We've got some Joan Jett. We got Foreigner. And by the way, Foreigner will be coming here to the Talking Stick October 18th. Also, we've got Pink Floyd coming up. And there's going to be another tribute band called Brit Floyd, which will be here on October 2nd at the Tucson Music Hall. Also, I want to tell you, this coming week, Frank and Larry will be giving away tickets to Mr. Skinner and the Jack Show, which is a tribute band to Lynyrd Skynyrd and AC/DC. Those tickets will be coming up this week. Also, they're giving away Gene Simmons tickets. Now, they're not supposed to be giving away anything until July 13th because they don't go on sale. But, hey, you get your name in a hat, you might be the first ones to get it. So, they're going to tell you the Carters, the calls, after that. And also, I need to tell you, 96.1 KLPX and the Law Tigers Motorcycle Lawyers are gonna fuel up your morning with a special rider appreciation free fuel up. 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

0: those guys are going to be here September 11th at the Desert Diamond Casino Diamond Center. I'm going. I'm going to be there with Rob from The Frank Show. Also, coming up for our Full Throttle at the top of the hour, we've got Alice in Chains, Guns N' Roses, Joan Jett, and Steppenwolf. Also, Foreigner is going to be around the corner. And also, they're going to be in Arizona October 18th at the Talking Stick. Also, Brit Floyd, which is a tribute band to Pink Floyd, which is coming up right around the corner. They've got a new album out, or they've got a show called The Moon, The Wall, and Beyond. They're going to be at the Tucson Music Hall October 6th. Also coming to Tucson will be... Yes, William Shatner is going to be here at the Comic-Con September 4th and 5th. I can't wait. Also, he's got a heavy metal album that's supposed to be released this year. I'm not kidding. He's got some A-listers. He's got Judas Priest, Black Sabbath, and Iron Maiden. He's boldly going where no 95-year-old has gone before. Also, you know, James T. Kirk and toilet paper, what do they have in common? They both fight Klingons on Uranus. Also, I don't know if you knew this, but 96.1 KLPX brings you the world-famous Frank Show, world-famous Flyaways. To celebrate America's 250th birthday, we're giving you a chance to explore the country all summer long. 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It could come up any time, but we'll let you know when you hear it. 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
1: What we've got here is failure to communicate. Some men you just can't reach. So you get what we had here last week, which is the way he wants it. 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

0: call from Mr. Floyd. From Mr. Floyd, will you accept the charge from the United States?
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0: 96.1 KLPX, number one for classic rock. Welcome to our Full Throttle weekend here at 96.1 KLPX. Coming up, we've got Aerosmith, Van Halen. We've got, let's do some Outfield, Robert Palmer, and AC/DC. And hey, I have to remind you, at the La Rosa, the Skynyrd / AC/DC, it's called Skynyrd and Mr. Skynyrd and the Jack Show will be at the La Rosa. They're giving away tickets this week. So you've got Frank and Larry and perhaps maybe Mike will be giving away tickets to that show. So it'll be at the La Rosa. Also, I want to tell you, 96.1 KLPX and the Law Tigers are fueling your morning with a special appreciation, a free fuel fill-up. Yes, your birthday, your 250th anniversary. I have to tell you, all of ours, really, not just yours. But it happens this Wednesday, July 1st, from 7 a.m. to 9 a.m. at the Circle K at 5725 West Ina Road, corner of Silverbell and Ina. 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

0: 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I'm Tip. Outfield, Aerosmith, Van Halen, and we got the Stones. And how about some AC/DC? At the top of the hour. Also, we got a partial full moon today, so it's really beautiful. And I hear we got a partial eclipse coming August 27th and 28th. It begins at 6:45 p.m. So remember, in August 27th and 28th, mark your calendars. Also, speaking of moons, Blue Moon presents the 18th Annual Iron Chef Tucson Competition and Culinary Experience, Saturday, July 18th at the Desert Diamond Casino's Diamond Center in Sahuarita. 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

0: 96.1 KLPX, number one for classic rock. I'm Tip, and at the top of the hour, we've got Boston Tesla, Stone Temple Pilots, and Led Zeppelin. Yeah, get the lead out. We'll be here September 22nd at the Rialto. So catch it here. We might even be giving away tickets. You never know, or have some interviews. Also, congratulations to Robert Marshall of Tucson. He and a friend are heading out on the highway to Vegas. They're going to go see AC/DC on August 1st. Oh, what a great band. Great time. Bunch of Scots. I love the Scots. You know why the Scottish wear kilts? It's because sheep can hear a zipper a mile away. He won a pair of tickets, hotel, and a $200 gas card to help with the road trip. Courtesy of Jim Click Jeep, only in the Auto Mall.
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0: 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I'm tipping before I leave you this night. Boston, Tesla, Stone Temple Pilots, George Thorogood, who's coming to concert here. He was just on the Frank Show a couple days ago. And Bon Jovi. Also, scientists say travel time isn't possible. Clearly, they've never listened to 96.1 KLPX. Every weekday at noon, the Noon Throwback Six-Pack sends you back with six classic rock songs from one unforgettable year. No flux capacitor, no awkward conversations with your younger self, just great music. This week, we'll be revisiting 1991 on Monday, 1985 on Tuesday, Wednesday be 1977, Thursday be 1986, and Friday, guess what? Everybody takes a break. It's everybody's 250th anniversary, or birthday, actually. Anniversary, birthday, same thing, right? So, the whole weekend, I won't be here next weekend, will be all throwback six packs. So, every weekday at noon only on 96.1 KLPX, your lunch break just became the best part of your workday. Well, you guys have a good 4th of July. I won't be here next week, but I'd love spending time with you. Every answer is from within. Just remember that. And I'll see you later.
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3: Scientific research is necessary for the advancement of society, but none of it would be possible without funding. And though the American government funds many projects, private companies and nonprofit organizations are the other main contributors. While it's necessary to fuel research, it can lead to some harmful results. In fact, Susan Greenhall's book, Soda Science: Making the World Safe for Coca-Cola, reveals how companies can influence the very research they fund. She says it's especially obvious when we look at the American diet.
7: Nutrition research has a long history of working intimately with industry. So for them, the idea that we need to push industry away is rather upsetting and disturbing and unacceptable. But what we need is better guidelines to address the kinds of relationships that are developed between industry and science and make sure that they're actually implemented.
3: Greenhall is an anthropologist and professor of Chinese Studies Emerita at Harvard University. She spent the last decade unraveling one specific case of industry influence within research, which involves the beverage giant Coca-Cola. While it's no secret now that sugary drinks contribute to weight gain, there was a time when Coke and other companies were successful at distracting the public from the true problem. To do this, they became intimately involved with exercise and nutrition research. In 1978, a top executive at Coca-Cola created the International Life Sciences Institute, or ILSI, a global nonprofit organization that published studies on nutrition and food safety.
7: And the first thing it did was get caffeine, which is a major component of caffeinated sodas. Most of our sodas are caffeinated. That's why they give us this vim and vigor. But way back in the 1970s, ILSI worked to get caffeine registered as generally recognized as safe, GRAS. And so then nobody could come and criticize Coke for having too much caffeine. ILSI was the perfect organization to help with the obesity problem.
3: The 1980s is often seen as the start of America's obesity epidemic. And though scientists had begun to research the issue, the NIH only labeled it as a disease in 1998. And the Surgeon General's call to action to prevent obesity didn't come until 2001.
7: And of course, the food industry, the soda industry, has been monitoring, is constantly monitoring the environment for threats to its profits. So the soda industry was way ahead of everybody else when it came to obesity. And in 1999, ILSI organized a meeting of CEOs of the top dozen or so food companies to sit down and strategize how are we going to deal with this problem of rising obesity.
3: By this time, public health specialists were saying how harmful sugary drinks can be and began promoting the idea of a soda tax, similar to the ones placed on cigarettes. So at this secret meeting of CEOs, which only came to light in 2013, the initial idea to protect profits was for the soda industry to run a national public health program that focused on improving diet and increasing exercise.
7: The CEO said, no way, we're not touching our food recipes, anything about our food business. They already work perfectly, but we'll go with the exercise program. So in that meeting, ILSI decided that its only option, because ILSI is funded by the food industry, the only option in the obesity question is to promote exercise. And so starting at that moment, scientists associated with ILSI began working out a science, creating a science that started with a conclusion. Exercise is the answer. And then over the next few years, they built on it. They added more concepts, they added data, they added hypotheses, all geared towards supporting the preordained conclusion that exercise was the answer.
3: Which has had widespread, lasting effects. However, industry-friendly science is nothing new. In fact, a 2023 paper in JAMA Network Open reveals that industry involvement was very common in the 600 most cited clinical trials published after 2018. And the conclusions often favored the study's sponsor. However, it's not always nefarious, and in most cases, this type of funding is a necessary part of research. But Greenhall's book digs into the ways factual data can be manipulated to favor a certain industry. In the case of Coca-Cola's obesity problem, she calls it soda science.
7: And its aim is not to find the best answer to the obesity problem. Its aim is to address the obesity question while being sure to protect profits on sugary sodas. There are many, many more. In fact, every research by public health specialists shows that every single industry that manufactures a product that's harmful to human health or the environment creates a science to protect that product, protect it from lawsuits, and to protect it from critical public health scholars who might want to look into its problems. It's pretty phenomenal.
3: Industries do this by using product defense firms. They employ scientists, engineers, lawyers, and public relation experts, all to keep products from being recognized as harmful.
7: And their goal is to work for companies that want this kind of distorted science that will protect their profits from critique. The big ones, there may be a handful, maybe 5 to 10 big product defense firms in the U.S.
3: And they're smart. Because though Coke was influencing science to only look at how a lack of exercise is feeding into the obesity crisis, the data wasn't wrong. The research that was funded was still valuable. So is it really such a bad thing if we still got all of this knowledge on one side of the issue? Greenhall says that's the argument ILSI used as justification.
7: They said, well, everybody's studying dietary sources of obesity. So we're going to do something else. We're going to look at exercise. And so in a way, that's good. But on the other hand, what we really need is research that studies both diet and exercise within the same framework, within the same experiments, so we can see the relative importance of each one. Another downside of just studying exercise is that, especially when the scientists are very influential scientists, then readers of the scientific literature are those who are reading their newspapers, and they see articles focusing on the work of these famous scientists, and they only focus on exercise. They think, wow, exercise must be really important.
3: And though we've established that industry-funded research is extremely common, Greenhall wonders why so many prominent scientists willingly worked for such one-sided evidence.
7: What they did is they argued that we in the field of nutrition science, we need to work with industry to solve this problem. Obviously, the rapid rise in obesity is very deeply connected to what the food industry has been selling us for these many years. Without working with the food industry, we're never going to solve this. And so what goes unsaid is, if we work with the food industry, we have to respect its fundamental interests or needs. One of those is no soda taxes. So over the years, through treating the question of soda taxes as a kind of taboo, these scientists never wrote about it in their articles, then they spread the idea that soda taxes were not necessary.
3: In 2007, a group of academic and industry investigators set out to solve the issue of scientific integrity and conflicts of interest in industry-funded research. However, this work was financially supported through educational grants from 10 of the biggest food companies, including Coca-Cola. The group settled on a list of 8 principles that Greenhall says can be deceiving.
7: If you take a close look at them, you see that they're not very binding, that they cover the easy issues, but they don't cover the difficult issues. Yes, we must learn to live with them, but we also need much better guidelines on how to make it happen in a way that's going to be ethical.
3: The rest of the world became familiar with this morally corrupt science in 2015 when Coca-Cola was outed for giving millions of dollars to a nonprofit that pushed the narrative that exercise can offset a bad diet. By this time, science had already proven that in reality, physical activity has a very minimal impact on weight, and a healthy lifestyle is mostly dictated by our diet.
7: Coke really was criticized by the public, by experts, by governmental people. So Coke drafted a whole new set of guidelines for how it was going to contribute to solving the obesity epidemic. In its new guidelines, it said it's not going to fund exercise, it's going to fund wellness projects. And it said that Coke itself will not give 50% or more for the funding for any one project.
3: But even after the scandal, Coke continues to be one of the world's largest beverage manufacturers.
7: We have short memories. But my bottom line is the industry has so much money, and so much of that money has been used to develop marketing strategies that work everywhere around the world, including, of course, in this country. And this field of science and the governmental public health community has just no way to compete with that. We just have to keep pointing out where problems exist, and we've had the wool pulled over our eyes, and try to keep that message in the public's eyes.
3: Greenhall's book, Soda Science, Making the World Safe for Coca-Cola, is available now wherever books are sold. You can find more information about Susan Greenhall and all of our guests on our website, radiohealthjournal.org. This segment originally aired in February 2025. Our executive producer is Amira Zaveri. I'm Kristen Farah.
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5: Whether you love hiking or are a restaurant enthusiast, many of us are familiar with mushrooms. But while black and white truffles are widely coveted, they pale in comparison to the accomplishments of their cousins. In fact, some of our most important medications are made using fungi.
6: The antibiotics are made by fungi. Penicillins, cephalosporins, and a drug that many of the listeners will be using, which is the statins to lower cholesterol. These are made by fungi. They're natural products. The fungi just makes them, and we don't even understand why they make them, but we find them very helpful.
5: That's Dr. Arturo Casadevall, microbiologist and infectious disease expert at Johns Hopkins Bloomberg School of Public Health. He says fungi are fascinating because they create so many different products. The ones most people are familiar with are hallucinogens, like LSD.
6: Why would a fungus be making hallucinogens, you know? We don't really understand that. Is it so when an animal eats it, they get a hallucination and they don't eat the fungus again? We don't know, but they're remarkable in the number of molecules that they have. And some of these molecules are very powerful, from lowering your cholesterol to treating infections to giving you a bad trip.
5: Casadevall says there's a lot we don't know about this kingdom. Even the pronunciation differs between communities. Experts estimate that we've documented about 10% of all fungal species that exist. Still, the little we do know of adds up to around 150,000 different types of fungus. This kingdom is extremely resilient. In fact, Casadevall says that they tend to thrive even when everything else is devastated. Major catastrophes in Earth's history, like mass extinctions of plants and animals, have been immediately followed by a fungal bloom.
6: For example, when the meteorite killed the dinosaurs, the earth was devastated and there was a lot of plant matter. And it is now known that all that matter, you know, led to a major fungal bloom. So one of the paradoxes is that the fungi do well when everything does poorly. They can, because they tend to live on dead matter.
5: Which wouldn't be such a terrifying prospect if they weren't also adapting to be able to live inside us humans.
6: Most people worry about viruses. They worry about bacteria. They worry about malaria when they travel. But you don't hear people saying, I'm really worried about getting a fungal disease. They may worry about getting athlete's foot. They may worry about getting a nail infection. But people don't walk around worried that they're going to be brought down by a fungal disease unless they're immunocompromised. And the question is, why? What makes you so special? After all, the fungi are killing the frogs, the bats, they're killing a lot of animals out there. And it turns out the bats are resistant in the summer when they're hot. But in the winter, they hibernate. And when their temperature drops, they become susceptible. So we're getting a tremendous amount of protection just walking around at our body temperature. Our body temperature keeps out most of the fungal kingdom. The fungal kingdom simply cannot tolerate it.
5: Casadevall's lab studied about 4,000 fungal species in order to find out at what temperature they could no longer grow. It turns out that many fungi do really well up until 30 degrees Celsius or 86 degrees Fahrenheit.
6: And that makes sense. The fungi live in the forest. But once you get above 30 degrees, the number of species drop dramatically with every degree. So by the time you get to 37 degrees, that's the centigrade or 98 degrees Fahrenheit, we're only about 6% of all fungal

0: reptiles all over again. And I have argued that it's our temperature. The fact that we are warm keeps out most of the fungal kingdom. We don't think about it. We walk through the day at 37 degrees or 98 degrees Fahrenheit, and yet that's enough to keep it. And I've argued that that fungal bloom selected for the small mammals. The small mammals had an advantage. So in that cataclysm, you had the small mammals reproduce more. And when the skies clear and the earth recovered, there were a lot more of them. And that's how we ended up with everything from whales to monkeys to us.
1: This is the reason we haven't had to worry about a fungal pandemic like the one depicted in HBO's hit show, The Last of Us. Fungi has had no reason to evolve to withstand our body temperature, but with global warming causing the Earth's ambient temperature to rise, Casadevall thinks we should be paying more attention to this threat.
0: Growing at higher temperatures has downsides. You know, there's more damage as a result of replicative processes. It's a stressful environment. But if you're living in the ground, if you're living in the forest, and the world is getting warmer, you really have two choices. You can die, or you can adapt. So imagine an organism that can only grow, let's say, to, let's use the Fahrenheit scale, 93 degrees. And now we're getting all these summers in which there are days in which the temperature is going off to over 100 degrees. That organism is going to have to adapt or die. As it adapts, it will gain the capacity then to grow at 94, 95, 96, maybe 98 degrees. Then you're no longer protected.
1: A fungal pandemic would create unique challenges that we haven't seen before. Since certain species can produce hallucinogens, we could run into an illness that influences our thoughts and actions. There's currently a fungus found in rainforest that infects ants and essentially turns them into zombies to carry out its will.
0: It turns out that they climb up the tree and they die, and then this fungus puts out a fruiting body, which is like a little mushroom, a little thing that you see, and this thing just bursts. And by bursting on top of the tree, it showers the spores and it spreads. So they get a lot more dispersal than rather than if it did it on the ground.
1: Interestingly enough, there are a few cases throughout human history where we can see the effects of a fungal toxin. There are reports that during the Middle Ages in England, rye bread was contaminated with a type of fungus that causes convulsions, pain, and hallucinations. Thankfully, Casadevall says that our scientists are as prepared as possible with the current research. Still, the fungi kingdom is vast and largely unexplored, meaning that a devastating surprise could be right around the corner.
0: It's an enormous kingdom, 6 million plus species, and everyone is different, and everyone will present new challenges. So we do have drugs. If we were confronted with a fungal emergency, I think that humanity has resources. We're not defenseless. But I think that if you want to continue to prepare, the best insurance is do more science. Learn more about this kingdom, because the more you know, the more you're likely to be prepared for the unknown.
1: His book, What If Fungi Win?, is available now wherever books are sold. You can find more information about Dr. Arturo Casadevall and all of our guests on our website, radiohealthjournal.org. For more behind the scenes, follow Radio Health Journal on Facebook, Instagram, and X. Our writer-producer is Kristen Farah. Our production manager is Jason Dickey. I'm Greg Johnson.
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6: Medical notes this week. Internal swelling in the female reproductive tract may be a hidden cause of infertility. Embryos are highly sensitive to environmental stressors like inflammation. New research in the journal Science Advances has found a correlation between low levels of progesterone and increased inflammation. These findings could pave the way for new treatments targeting inflammation-related fertility issues. Do you ever wish you could look at life a little differently? A new app could help you do this by tweaking your personality. New research in Nature Scientific Reports focuses on how users can enhance their natural curiosity to boost daily motivation. The app asks users to make small but intentional changes in their routines, like listening to a new podcast or experimenting with a new recipe. The researchers say that fostering this trait is important because curiosity directly contributes to positive life outcomes. Not all meditations are created equally. Mindfulness can help calm anxiety, but new research shows that specific strategies are better at treating different kinds of anxiety. An anxious, wandering mind needs a different calming approach than a racing heart or sweating hands. The research is published in the journal Neuroscience and Biobehavioral Reviews. And finally, fathers interact differently with sons and daughters. A study published in Behavioral Neuroscience shows that men with daughters are more attentive to their crying child. They also sing more often and are more likely to use emotional language. The fathers of sons use words more associated with power and achievement, like best, win, and super. The researchers say it's important for knowing how parents subconsciously interact with their kids. And that's Medical Notes this week. I'm Mayan Vosta-Betancourt.
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5: Good morning and welcome to Lifestyle Tucson. Today's guest is a local nonprofit organization talking about a big event or charitable cause that benefits folks in Tucson. Here's your host, Frank Powers.
25: Good morning, I'm Frank Powers, and this is Lifestyle Tucson, the program where I speak to our neighbors, the people behind the scenes of our amazing organizations that are 501c3 nonprofits. Our friends are informing you how they serve our community, and they are here to give you updates on future projects. Let's make some old friends today. Yeah. Tis the season, kinda. I always celebrate Christmas in July, so I want to celebrate with my guests that everyone thinks of at Christmas, but may not realize that they are here to help us all year long doing so much in Tucson. The Salvation Army Tucson helps more than 27,000 people every year right here in our community, and they provide emergency shelter, meals, rent, and utility assistance, as well as heat relief during the summer and cold relief during the winter, holiday assistance through Angel Tree, youth programs, camps, and so much more, and we're going to talk about all of it. Their goal is to meet the immediate needs while also helping people move forward towards stability and hope. Ba la la la la la la la. And today, I'm fortunate enough to speak with Major Andres Espinoza of the Salvation Army Tucson. Major, welcome to Lifestyle Tucson.
26: Thank you for having me.
25: Welcome back, in fact. Because we talked in the past, because I do like to acknowledge your great organization. I was saying off air as we were getting started, well, Kelly's got the best newsletter. She's doing so much out there, sending emails to me constantly and to everyone who subscribed. So go subscribe to the Salvation Army's newsletter so you can learn about all the programs that they've got going on all year long, because it's not just about ringing the bells at Christmas. They've got so many things like I just listed, and we're going to talk about them all. But first, Major, why don't you just give us a little 101 of what the Salvation Army is really all about?
26: Well, thank you very much for having me. The Salvation Army Tucson area, we have more than 90 years working in the Tucson. We have a range for the services that we have. We serve from kids to older people. This is one of the things that I love the Salvation Army, because we are in towards the most needed people in town.
25: Yeah. And there's a lot of great groups that do it, but really, you're one of the most nationally recognized. Like I say, though, everyone really gives you the most attention during the holidays, but you give everybody attention all year long.
26: Absolutely. We have all the year long, we have 365 days a year.
25: Yeah.
26: We are serving because we have shelters, we have family services, we have a kids program. That's been just like you mentioned before, it's not just the cattle season, it's more than that.
25: Yeah.
26: It's help and support and reach the community of the most needy people.
25: Yeah. And right now, the most people in need are people trying to escape some of this heat, because we're in the triple digits. It's happening. Let's talk about Operation Chill Out and how you're helping people during the hottest months of the year.
26: Well, we have two programs in summer that starts in June 1st. We have a cooling station and chill out program. There's two different programs that we have. One of those starts in June 1st, that where we have a group team that go to the streets, even though the parts when the most needed people are, mm-hmm. because they need not just water. We provide with a protein bar, and we need sunglasses, hats. A lot of things that most needed people need outside.
25: Yeah.
26: But also, we open the doors in the main office that we have in Main Street, Hospitality House. We open the doors between 12 to 5 o'clock every day.
25: Okay.
26: And the people coming in and lay down in a cot. They can take a shower. We have a laundry. We have a lunch for them. At 5 o'clock, we provide a snack for the dinner also. Mm-hmm. And but the temperature is so really high and people need it.
25: They do. And that's saving lives right there.
26: Absolutely. Saving lives.
25: It's really important. And even again, the fact that you're going out into these places is also very important because sometimes it's about getting that invitation to people so that they know that there's somewhere to go. They know someone cares and a big group of people care. So that's really the hardest work is really probably going out into the streets, going to the camps, going to the parks. And trying to get these people to come and get the help that they might be trying to refuse just because of the nature of the beast when it comes to being houseless, being out there on the streets, trust. Mm. There's a lot going on, but that's why your organization, again, it has that trust. It is, you're the Salvation Army. Dang it. So, so that's why it's important to go out there and do it and to really, the expression gets thrown around, to meet people where they're at. And that's what you're doing. So that's really important. So make sure that you yourselves out there, let people know that this exists because some might not know that it does exist. And if they've got nowhere to go and it's high noon out there all the way till 5 o'clock, that's a long, long time to be out in that hot sun. So let them know. Where can they go? Where's the actual location of it?
26: The actual location that we have is in 1001 Main Street in Speedway and Main Street. This is the hospitality house. As I mentioned, we open the doors at noon, and 12 o'clock, and there's a lot of people waiting for example, this morning, more than 40 people get out there since 11 a.m. in the morning.
25: Wow.
26: And that's one of the things that give us opportunity to more strategic plan that we have for food, for water, for snacks, and that's what I love Salvation, I mean.
25: Yeah. There's a lot. And again, well, let's just talk about donation because, again, that's a big thing that makes things work. There's a big red donate button over at tucson.salvationarmy.org in the top right corner. You can donate some of those monetary contributions, but maybe you can also donate water. You can donate food. But there's things that people don't think about, like sunglasses just getting mentioned, hats getting mentioned, other things like granola bars, protein bars, crackers, nuts, jerky, electrolyte packets. These are all things that you can donate to the Salvation Army so they can distribute it for you and help out everybody because it's not just about water. What other things can people donate that you might be in need of that I'm not thinking of off the top of my head?
26: Well, actually, right now we have a good partnership with Bashes and Safeway.
25: That's right. Bashes and Safeway, a big program that you've got going on, which is excellent.
26: It's excellent program that we are now doing the bridge between the donors and the most needy people. Mm-hmm. And using a Safeway on Bashes, you can go to one of those centers and buy a case of water. And believe me, if you bought a case of water, if you see a person in the streets, I guarantee you could that water go into the hands of the most needy people. Mm-hmm. That's the biggest reward. Just go buy a case, give it to the Safeway, and they give it to us, and we start delivering all the water.
25: Oh, you could literally just do it right. You could just buy it at Safeway and then give it to someone at Safeway, and they will say, oh, we will take it to the Salvation Army.
26: Exactly.
25: Okay.
26: Even though I just said, Safeway, they say, okay, don't worry. We take control of those.
25: That's excellent.
26: Well, easy.
25: Yes.
26: Just to pay and help.
25: That's amazing. Look how easy it is. That's how important it is. That's what partnerships are here, and that's what you're doing. Great. And now let's talk about some of the other things, because we mentioned kids. There's a lot of folks you're helping, especially in the month of July. You got a lot of great programs, some camps. We're doing the backpack drive. We're collecting all these school bags. Let's figure out everything that's going on. Tell us about some of the great things that you've got going on when it comes to, why don't we just start with some of these camps?
26: Well, we have a camp close to Flagstaff, where people from New Mexico and Arizona, we spend a week for the kids. We have different ages. Like this morning, we sent 52 kids to the camp.
25: Wow.
26: For a week.
25: That's great.
26: It's unbelievable because they have experience that mostly more than 45% of those kids is the first-time campers. Mm-hmm. They were so excited. We ran the bus. They going to the mountains right now. But you see the smile for those kids? Oh, it's unbelievable.
25: Yep.
26: Those kids that they don't have can afford at a camp.
25: Yeah.
26: And I remember my first time when I went to camp, but wow, I came back with different ideas, friendship, a lot of ideas in my mind. It's the same thing happening every year. And we're so proud because 52 kids from this to some area.
25: Yeah, that's amazing. So now, and I'm reading all about this, that families can sign up for these camps. They're only $75 a week, but there are scholarships available for families who do need assistance. So just reach out and get involved and get some of that information from the Salvation Army here in Tucson. You can, again, go to tucson.salvationarmy.org. I'm sure they'll answer all your questions. There's probably some FAQs on there as well so that you know what's going on, because there are a lot of these great fun camps. I'm even seeing that there's a great Bible camp you're sending kids to. So that's exciting, going on in July as well. Kids ages 7 to 12. So that's fun. And then the other ones are kids ages 5 to 13. So get involved with the Salvation Army if you want your kids to experience camp. I remember going to camp when I was a kid. You do come back a different person, because going away, a sleepaway camp, is fun and exciting. It helps you grow and
26: you're
25: make
26: right.
25: those friends, you're right?
26: Right. Yes.
25: Yes.
26: Yes.
25: Sometimes those friends, they become those lifelong friends, because it's experiencing something together. And then maybe you get a pen pal, because email or not, it's still being a pen pal. It's friends with someone that you met at camp that, oh, they might live up in Flagstaff. You live here in Tucson. You can remain friends, and then the next year you see each other again.
26: For sure. I hear some people, they say, well, do you remember that camp that we went to? And you mentioned it's a lifetime friendship.
25: Yeah. My little niece, she goes to camp. It's the thing she talks about all year. She has this 1 week of camp, and all she wanted for Christmas, she asked, can I go for 2 weeks? So that shows you how fun camp can be, where that's all that little girl wanted for Christmas, was to go to camp an extra week. They're like, all right, because it can be expensive, but this one is very affordable, very achievable, and if you need some help, they're here to help you with some of these great scholarships to go to camp. Other things helping kids out, though, is... it is Arizona. Sometimes I think back to school is September. No, back to school is here in August. So we got to get kids ready to go back to school during July. So you've got a great partnership as well with Fry's for their back to school backpack SOS drive. Tell me about that and how listeners can participate.
26: Well, actually, as I mentioned, the partnership is Fry's is now they launched the program, receiving all the supplies for the schools, even also included with the backpacks. But we have a program in July that we call Child Spree. The partnership, we use JCPenney, and we provide 150 kids with $150. Coming back to school is going to be easy for the family, easy and joyful for the kids. And we start buying. We have a chaperone with every kid and around the JCPenney, and they select what they want with $150.
25: Wow.
26: This is a nice program. You see the faces of the kids buying shoes, tennis shoes, whatever they needed. This is an awesome program that we have.
25: There's nothing better than getting a new pair of sneakers, new pair of shoes for kids, especially these days. There's like a whole culture behind it, more than when we were growing up, where they practically collect these shoes. So being able to walk around, JCPenney's probably right there in the Tucson Mall, right? There's JCPenney's right there at the Tucson Mall. That's amazing that they're helping out that great organization. That's what's important about groups like your Salvation Army, is it's tougher for smaller organizations to get a partnership with a gigantic national chain like Fry's, Safeway, JCPenney's. Look at all these great partners that you've got working with you. And yeah, and without you, JCPenney probably wouldn't know how to get this going together. They wouldn't know who can you trust, who can you give it to.
26: Exactly.
25: Yes. So again, another great partnership. This is excellent. I love learning all about this stuff, because this is more than I even realized. And I read Kelly's newsletter all the time.
26: Yes.
25: And she's got more information in there than anything. So go sign up again. So really, wow, just so impressive. And this is all these participating Fry's stores in Tucson, Marana, and Oro Valley are doing that back to school backpack SOS drive. You've got JCPenney involved, I'm sure, also all across the area, because not just Tucson we're focused on here. You got Marana, Oro Valley, all of our friends here. That's really fun and great. So much good stuff that's happening here because of the Salvation Army. So now I've got a long list of all this stuff that I copied from Kelly's newsletter. So we're just going on and on down the line, because what's next? We're going to stuff a bus. We're going to stuff a bus. That's going on as well. It looks like that at all these, there's going to be some dates and times. Go look on the website. And how can the community get involved with this? Obviously, we're going to learn all the dates later, but tell us about stuffing the bus.
26: Well, actually, as mentioned, Walmart is involved now.
25: And that's Walmart. Okay,
26: exactly.
25: Great.
26: I love Salvation Army because they trust in us. Mm-hmm. All the corporate companies, they trust in Salvation Army. And also Walmart is in the Stop the Bus. It's the same thing. You can go out and buy stuff for the coming back to schools and buy it. And we have a bus that they offer for us. And they start filling the bus. And this is amazing. I can't describe the energy behind this program that we have.
25: That's incredible. So yeah, I just take a trip to Wally World and then you walk in there and you go get a bunch of fun stuff. You bring it right outside, right to the bus and stuff that thing.
26: Yes.
25: Love it. Ugh, this is so fun. It's fun when we're talking about all these because every week on Lifestyle Tucson, all I talk about is the partnerships. A lot of these partnerships, it's the nonprofit world that I'm talking about. It's a lot of our great local nonprofits that do support one another. But I will tell you, it is nice to hear some of these national corporations getting involved because they do need to help as well. And Fry's has done a good job of that with you in the past. I remember talking about how much Fry's has helped and given back to the Tucson community.
26: Yes.
25: So that's really important that some of these big box stores, they're not as faceless. They are a part of our neighborhood, and that's important to learn that because sometimes we don't realize how much a part of it they are. Well, those employees are our neighbors and community members as well. Those managers there are putting on these programs because they want to help the kids in their neighborhood here in Tucson too. So really a big deal to shine a spotlight on some of these big partnerships.
26: Oh, absolutely. I don't want to sound different, but I'm working for the Salvation Army for 25 years.
25: Yeah, I was going to ask you, how long have you been with Salvation Army?
26: 25 years working from Washington State, Northern California, Southern California, Utah, and I am the wonderful area of Tucson, Arizona.
25: Yeah.
26: I don't want to sound like, I don't know, but this community is the best that I've been dealing with.
25: I talk about it all the time. Talk about it all the time.
26: Yeah.
25: Because you have these big organizations, right? I put my notes down. Let me just tell a story. Because you have all these big organizations and they're doing things here in our community. And the difference is you could see it. You could see the change. You could see the donations. You could see the networking and how everybody gets together. And then you will have an organization from New Jersey. I always use New Jersey. It's an easy one to make fun of. But an organization from somewhere else in the country. And they're like, you are the model for the nation. How do we do this? How do we do what you're doing? And it's going to be tougher because out here it's the people. It is Tucson. I'm from New York. I moved here two times because of how it felt and how this place feels, this sense of community here, the real actual use of the word. A lot of people throw that word around. It is really here. I see so many figureheads at all these organizations that know the other ones, that get together at meetings, that get together at these important events in our town. And that's really what I see a lot. It is that Tucson's the baby bear's porridge. That's what I always say. It's just right. So we're not too big. We're certainly not small, but we are connected. And I found that people really are able to work past any of the old stuff sometimes I meet heads of organizations that are like, well, I mean, that's that guy at that other organization, not my favorite guy. We used to share a locker together in high school. And I'm like, well, let's put some of that old beef behind us and move forward together. Mm-hmm. Because that's what it is. Sometimes people can, for the size of the place, the gossip can spread. But also, as far as that, if you're not a person that deserves gossip, then so can your excellent record of being a good person in town that you can trust and someone that people know and someone that people recommend and network together. That is what I feel is our strongest thing here in Tucson. And that's why you talking about you lived here, you live there and you don't want to throw shade at those other places, but you're like, but what is it about here that makes it different? It is the people. Mm-hmm. It is our community. So Tucson, it really is something special, Tucson. That's right. I talk about every week.
26: Yep.
25: All right.
26: And I agree.
25: You're hearing it from a guy who's also been all over the country and working with Salvation Army and working with great organizations. And you're seeing the difference of how much better it works here. Right? Or stronger, let's say. I don't know what the word is.
26: Every community is different.
25: Yeah. Okay.
26: Every community is different. But I see Tucson is my best. I want to say it's my best community that I've been working.
25: There you go. All right. I mean, and that says something. That's not just opinion, that's experience. So love it. Go check out tucson.salvationarmy.org because I could just go on my soapbox all day long, or you can just go see for yourself. Remember, you can go donate at that top big button on the right and learn all about it. There's lots of videos, lots of events going on to keep track of everything and how you can get involved. How can people get involved more than just donating food? Can they volunteer at these events?
26: Absolutely.
25: Okay.
26: Absolutely. We have a director in charge for the volunteer, and also we have a page in the web that you can go to volunteer Salvation Army, and there's a new program that we will be using for next month. Mm-hmm. It's more easy for volunteers. You can check it out in your computer, the hours, which type of volunteer you want to do.
25: Okay.
26: It's going to be awesome.
25: Great.
26: For this Christmas.
25: Also. New stuff. Love it. I love it a lot. All right. We got a bit of time. So we're going to talk about another thing that you've got going on. Hydrate Tucson, the big water drive. So tell me about what you're doing and how you, again, you're partnering with Safeway and Albertsons. How did this come together and why are we doing our big water drive right now to hydrate Tucson?
26: Yeah, as temperatures in this week is going to be more than 100 degrees. Mm-hmm. And as I mentioned at the beginning, we have a group that go to the parks. But we are in need also the water, as I mentioned, because one person is not, one bottle of water is not enough for them.
25: Right.
26: They drink it. Do you have another one? You have to give another one.
25: Yeah.
26: And another one. Sometimes people take three bottles. That's meaning we multiply the days. Almost we use like 19,000 bottles of water for the summer.
25: Wow. All right. Might as well just round it up to 20,000. So
26: correct.
25: Let's go buy them some water right there at Safeway and right there at Albertsons. And then they will take it right there and give it to the Salvation Army. Just let them know what you're doing and what the plan is. And they're going to be ready to take it from you. So you don't got to be lugging all this water around because that's heavy, right? So don't got to worry about any of that. So that's very important. A big water drive, helping out everybody all around to try to get 20,000 bottles of water in the next few months while it's so hot. So that's super important. And I don't know if you've been outside doing some gardening. I work a lot of these events. And man, you will chug three bottles of water and haven't gone to the bathroom. That's how quickly you can dehydrate. And you got to realize that it is someone's going to chug down two bottles of water. They're not taking it and be like, oh, I'll save this for later. They need it right then. And then they're still going to need more water later. Mm-hmm. So it adds up quick. It adds up quick. So there's lots of ways to help, lots of ways to get involved. Why don't you just tell me, I don't know, any last things on your mind or any last calls to action? Because we've gone over the programs, got, let's say, 5 minutes left. All right. If you had one wish for your organization, let's do that. I always like to ask this question from time to time. If you had one wish for your organization, what would it be?
26: The wish that I have is bring community together.
25: There you go.
26: For now, for example, we're in June and the logistics for Christmas is around the corner.
25: Mm-hmm.
26: Last year, we provide 1,500 families, more than 8,000 toys.
25: Wow.
26: That's been it's a 365 days a year working Salvation Army. As you mentioned, well, it's not just ringing the bell. Mm-hmm. It's a lot behind. Now we're just trying to do the logistics. For Christmas, how many people we need to serve, how many kids going to be open and willing to receive a toy, the programs, and it's continued working and teaching, education, helping the most needy people. That's a lot of work for the Salvation Army.
25: Yeah, that is. So you can't donate toys soon enough. You can't get involved soon enough. You can get involved now because that's what they need. They need our hands. They need some of these dollars. They need that effort. Even just share the Salvation Army and what they're doing. Share the message. Talk about it because that's what matters most, isn't it?
26: Yeah, absolutely. That's what you asked for my wish. My wish is that the community, they need to know the Salvation Army programs. Mostly the people that be around, you ask, do you know Salvation Army? Oh, yes, ringing the bell. Yeah. Mm-hmm. Or the thrift store. Mm-hmm. No, we are not the thrift store. We're more than that. That's one of my wishes. Every community needs to be the Salvation Army is involved since the kids, youth, adults, unsheltered people, all the around the need is in the city.
25: There you go. That is an easy request to fulfill. All you got to do is tell people about it right now. Tell people about the Salvation Army and that they're working nonstop all year long and honestly kind of raising the bar from what I'm hearing. And I'm up to almost 200 episodes and there's not been many people that have the partnerships with these gigantic big box corporations that you have that are getting them to help. It's getting them to help. So that's really important that you're doing it and making those people make moves that are directly affecting us here in our community. Not just, oh, would you like to round up and donate it to something somewhere? No, it's right here in our town. Book bags to our kids, school supplies to our kids. Because again, I'm going to say it. Those managers and assistant managers and regional managers, they're all people here in Arizona, in the Tucson community. They are your friends and neighbors. So let's help out all their kids. Let's help out all the kids in Tucson, because you know what? You don't want a bunch of latchkey kids running around the streets. That's how you get it. You got to keep them in school with good supplies, good clothes from JCPenney, and all these good things happening today. Because today, we made friends with Major Andres Espinoza of the Salvation Army, doing the most good right here in Tucson. Thank you so much for joining me here today.
26: Thank you for having me.
25: This was Lifestyle Tucson. A bing bong bing, time for a recap. I really was happy to invite Salvation Army on because really they don't get enough attention throughout the year. And you got to subscribe to their newsletter. Kelly Beasley, she's doing a great job, as I was talking about earlier. But you can go to salvationarmytucson.org to go get all the details about all the great programs that we talked about. We talked about a lot of them. Okay, and you can also go to the Salvation Army Tucson Family Thrift Store and Donation Center. They're at 5757 North Oracle Road here in Tucson. And there's a lot of ways to support them, as we said, but just get involved, go on the website, be ready to donate those backpacks. And by the by, if you know me personally, it's not like I like talking about corporations so much, but it's good that these giant corporations like Walmart and JCPenney are doing something and giving back to the community. And yes, I like to recognize the faces behind the places, and all these employees and all these people that work at these places are our friends and neighbors and someone. My roommate works at Amazon, and that's the world. So me going on and on about how great they are is only because it's a great job that they are doing by participating in the community, by giving back, helping out kids. Anyone that's helping out kids is a friend of mine. So it's really important to get involved, and you yourself should help some kids. Because don't you want to be a friend of mine? Of course you do. I'm your BFF, your best Frank forever, Frank Powers. And I do this every week on Lifestyle Tucson, so you might be used to it by now. 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
7: In today's class, let's talk about how retirees are hearing more and more online and really not certain what's real, what's a scam, or what could be the best move of their life. 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
0: Welcome to The Money Professor with Chris Longworth. 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
8: It's exciting to watch people gather that knowledge up and then start to apply it to their own situation.
0: And a comprehensive review is made available to you.
8: And it's wonderful when all of a sudden the light goes on. Now they have confidence in the decisions they're making. If you plan well and plan correctly, every day of your retirement life will be like a Saturday.
0: Chris Longworth is the Money Professor.
9: All right, we've got Chris Longworth here. He is the Money Professor, and you've got Jackie Selby in this seat on this side.
7: Yeah.
9: Chris, how are you? What
7: I
9: you
7: am
9: doing?
7: I'm doing very well. I'm glad to be here in another class and share some information that we like to do every week. And like I said, we really love the feedback, folks. So keep calling in. Let us know. How you're getting the information. Jackie, this last week, so many people called in, just love the information. They really enjoyed the show. It was really, a topic that really kind of struck a lot of folks. So when that happens, this is what the whole idea of this class really is to about thinking differently, understanding the basic truth and facts of smart money management skills, and then how can we apply that to our life and get a maximum benefit from your money, not a minimum benefit, because there are two, right? And this is where we're going to talk about some of the things that people that shared with us this last week, things they've heard online, things they read somewhere. And it's like, oh my God, here we go again. So, in that line of thought, there are some things that you jump online today and there are a plethora of people out there giving advice when it comes to money. In all directions. I mean, every direction you can possibly imagine, there's somebody out there talking about it. It makes it very... And how about this one? We actually had to take a class on identifying the AI scams that are now popping up all over the place and replicating websites, replicating, government agencies. And, oh my goodness. So now you think about, the retiree pool, like we talked about before, the money that's out here in the retirement pool group. So this is current 401ks and current retirees. So if you're currently working and saving and you're currently a retiree, that pool of money is in excess of $10 trillion. And I'm going to say it again, folks, $10 trillion with a T. So, yeah, that's the biggest bullseye you could possibly imagine in the world of scam. You know, 0.1%, that's hundreds of millions of dollars for people. And that's a crazy, crazy number to think about. So scams abound. So be careful. And that's what we're going to talk about here today, some of the things that people run into, some of the things you want to use as a checking point. A lot of what we do, that's why we base everything upon what we do on education first. You're going to learn some things, folks. We're going to discover some things. You're going to learn some things. And then you're going to want to apply them to your situation and your life. And that's where we simply lean in and offer our help. So this is where the truth and facts are always going to kind of rise to the top. And let's start with a couple of things that people, you know, they hear something, maybe some promises that sound really, really good. Remember, there is no such thin as a free lunch, folks. My 10 Stoffel rule. So remember 10 Stoffel. There is no such thing as a free lunch. There's always something somewhere, and there's a hook everywhere. And I can show you most all of them. I've seen them all. And so that's where knowledge becomes power, being able to spot these things through the view of learning. And now you can spot the scam. You can spot the bogus lie. You can spot the false promise. You'll be able to spot those things and steer clear of them. Because there's always going to be a couple of pieces that are rooted in fact. And that is basically the function of the volatility piece. What does that look like? And then what is your expectation? And does your expectation from the money match the investment's ability to deliver that expectation? That has to be a lineup too. That has to line up equally as well as everything else. Because if it doesn't, in other words, I'm expecting, for example, this last week, wonderful couple. We're fixing the problem for them this week. Expecting income from their investments. That's their sole focus. All of their working life was to build income for retirement. And they were very keen about their desire. They were very well, they were ready for the meeting. They had notes. They really thought this through. So they were very good about letting me know exactly what they were expecting. So when I asked for their expectations, they had it ready for me. And then we just took that expectation and examined what they're currently doing. And that's where the red lights just flashed all over the place. Their expectations could never be met by the investment choices they were using. And they didn't realize that. Once they realized that, that's where they got kind of animated about it. And then they literally wanted to know how they could fix that problem. So we just showed them how to fix the problem using a correct investment strategy, using the proper investment tools. And now the problem solved. Now they have income for life as a ground floor. They've established their retirement income floor. And it's exactly what they're currently making right now for wages, which is their target. That's what they wanted to do, is retire on the same amount that they're currently making right now as a family in wages. And we were able to show them how to do that. And they were very pleased that just making a couple of adjustments, and now the problem is no longer a problem. It's now a blessing, and it's an expectation. It matched what they expect. So now their expectations can be fulfilled, and that's peace of mind, folks. That is absolutely the best positive psychology you could give yourself, is to know that your expectations will be met by the investment structure that you have and the investment choices, right? So, you know, thinking about it like that, I mean, that has to be applied to all situations. That makes sense, Jackie?
9: For sure. Totally, yeah. By the way, Chris is available, the Money Professor, 800-719-7917. Get some of this information directly to you by booking a little time that works for both of you with Chris. 800-719-7917.
7: You know, this is where, again, we can turn and say the idea that what people are seeing, you have to be very careful. So checks and balances, right? We like to say, if through education, we can give you, and I'm old school, right? I remember what a yardstick is. we give you a yardstick to measure with, right? I mean, that was a full 3 feet and was segmented all the way down. And I mean, and if you weren't careful, you were getting whacked with it when you were young. And I got that plenty of times. So knew what a yardstick is, and I knew how to use it for measurement. That same idea is what we're talking about. You know, through knowledge, we can give you the yardstick to measure whether the investment is meeting or matches your expectation, whether it has the ability to do so or not. And then you'll also have the knowledge of how you can fix the problem if it exists. So we never point anything out and just leave somebody hanging. That's not, no. That's what salesmen do. We will teach you what you need to know. And if you discover along the exam that we have a problem, we will always have a solution ready to go, right at hand, to fix the problem. So remember, if we're going to remove the problem, we have to replace it with the solution. We can't just pull out something and leave a void, right? That just doesn't work. Mother Nature won't allow us to do that. So if you're going to remove the problem, we replace it with solution. Now your expectations are in line with the investment's ability to deliver them. And again, that's just positive psychology all the way around. So having those things to measure with, using knowledge and education to do so, really gives you the advantage. This is where learning what smart money management skills really are, you know, what questions, what better questions can you ask? That's the big one. And there's really two questions that you should ever really ask any advisor as an investor and saver for the future. Think of this, folks. So students listening, write this one down if you're doing so, or if you're just driving, keep your hands on the wheel, but listen carefully. Would it be smarter to be able to have a opportunity to save into your future with architecture and design, or would being at 100% risk 100% of the time and having no idea if your expectation will ever be met, what would you rather do, right? This is where the architecture and design is the feature that brings the positive psychology to your money. So imagine that. You feel good. You're motivated because you feel good. You're motivated to save more. I mean, if you're saving into something right now that's not feeling good, how motivated are you to keep doing that? Psychology, folks. So, Jackie, let's turn to the students right now and say, students and listeners, if you would like to have that chance to sit down with me on a one-on-one, we'll make it real easy. Here it comes. The next 10 of you that call in right now, Jackie's going to throw a phone number out there. You guys use that number. Rebecca will grab your information. She will get you on my calendar. We will have that one-on-one conversation about what we're talking about here. What should you know? What do you need to know? And then measure that against what you're doing. And then we can help you dial in or make sure that any income plan will last all of your life, no matter how long that life is. We want to take a look at a couple different things. We'll show you the deep analysis we like to do. Let's take a look at the fee report. What will that tell us? If we can identify the unnecessary losses through proper risk assessment, we can show you how to fix those. That's more income for you. Then the big one, the tax analysis. 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
9: Just use this 800 number to contact Chris, 800-719-7917, 800-719-7917. 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And this is The Money Professor. We'll be right back.
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0: The Money Professor is about to attack some of your questions. It's a listener gut check, Chris. Man, all right.
1: Quick recess again, and back for some more fun. So, you know, let's... I love this part, Jackie. This is where we really gonna get to the listeners' real concerns, and some of them are really, like I said, they're really personal, and they're touching.

0: the money in investments. I like to say I have some of the best money managers in the world. And then on the other side, my specialty is the protection of the dollars. This is where having two people on your team definitely gives you an advantage. So I would want to know what kind of protection, what does that translate? What does that mean? You have to ask for definition, right? It's like the last segment we were talking about. Sounds great. What does it mean? Give me a receipt. I mean, what is it? You know, give me something in writing that I can, something tangible that I can look at and sink my teeth into and gain knowledge by, right? Again, you really want to be clear when you're talking about investment advisors of all kinds. There are specialists in all areas. You just want to be very clear who you're talking to and what services that they can provide for you. It's a good one.
1: Very good. So use this number so you can talk to the money professor yourself for further details.
0: Yeah.
1: And anybody listening to the show, you don't have to wait for the item to come up that rings a bell for you. If you're planning to retire, and we all have to retire.
0: Yeah. Bring your family.
1: Yeah. 800-719-7917 to reach Chris. All right. You're going to love this one. Someone told me their strategy has no market risk. What should I ask next?
0: This is, you know, again, I like this vague, it's a kind of a vague statement. What do you mean no market risk? What does that mean?
1: Yeah.
0: Right, you have to have a definition. So here again, this is the first clue to me. If that's all the information they gave you, then that's a salesman pitching something. So beware. That's where, you know, good old robot jumps out and swings his arms around. Danger, Will Robinson, danger. I mean, it's good old, you know, Lost in Space theory. If that's all they're saying without backing up why, then, you know, what do you mean no market risk? What does that mean? Well, and if somebody says that, I would assume that you could assume a lot of things, right? But when I tell somebody that we have no market risk here, what that means is I turn around and back it up with, and here's why. And I show them why there's no market risk. Either we're using a fixed indexed annuity that does not have your money in the market. That's not a market risk. So you're not at risk to lose money in the market because you're not in the market. But we have index crediting. So we're looking at the market for crediting purposes. So there is some market exposure. It's exposure. It's not a real risk factor. We can't lose our money, but we're looking at the market for crediting purposes. There could be a zero. I mean, there could be a year where it's a bad market. I get a zero. Absolutely. But I don't lose anything either. So the fixed indexed annuity of the right kind and could have no market risk. And so the next question you ask is, what is that mechanism? How is there no risk? Please show me that. And then they'll explain if they're a good server of your financial needs and they're well educated, they'll be able to answer those questions very easily and be able to show you with confidence so that you can gain confidence. If you want that question answered and you're not getting it done right, give us a call, folks. We will make that an easy one for you because I can answer that question not even thinking about it. I mean, it's what we do. So there again, it's looking at no risk in the market can mean a couple different things based on what the structure of what you're looking at from the investment piece. But certainly a fixed indexed annuity removes that market risk piece. And it also comes with some liquidity issues. So you want to be real clear on this, right? So, I mean, if liquidity is your problem or liquidity is your issue or liquidity is what you're trying to achieve, a fixed indexed annuity is not the tool. Sorry, it's not. If we're looking at cash flow, now this is, again, don't mix the two. This is where it gets, I've seen advisors purposely do this with people. I just said liquidity. I didn't say cash flow. Cash flow and liquidity is not the same thing.
1: Okay.
0: They could be polar opposites, but they're not the same thing, right? Liquidity is access to the whole amount. How liquid can the account become? If I want to cash out and walk away, what's that process look like, right? Well, a fixed indexed annuity has the surrender features that you have to be aware of. So there's surrender charges in that product. It's not designed to jump in and out of. We don't let people do that because it's not what it's designed for. If you want to jump in and out, we got other programs that you could jump in and out of, but that's not it. Fixed index annuities are designed with singular purpose, and the architecture has a singular point that is growing income for your future needs. And it grows it in the safest environment it possibly can. It gives us the index crediting method, which gives us compounding interest growth. So like I said before, and we started off with the show,

0: The long view is the purpose of investing, and it's not a long time. It's for the rest of your lifetime. Think about that. If I ask you, is there ever going to be a day where you're going to look at me and say, Chris, stop growing my money, please, stop growing my money. No, you're never going to do that. And so this is where the long view is the lifetime view, having compounding interest growth using the index crediting method with a fixed indexed annuity mathematically gives you the greatest chance to achieve exactly what you're trying to achieve, preservation of principal and using the money to live on over your entire lifetime. It's an architected design, certainly can be achieved. We just have to know how. And if that's what you're looking at is no risk, well, then that's a design feature. So again, get some explanation, get some definition from the people you're talking with, have them show you something that's, you know, defines it. And if they stumble, well, then give us a call, folks. We're happy to answer the question for you right off the bat.
1: 800-719-7917 to call the Money Professor. Use that number and share it with your friends. 800-719-7917. All right, another question. I already own an old contract and someone wants me to replace it. How do I know whether it's a smart update or just a sale?
0: This is a great question. I'm working with a gentleman right now, two of them, as a matter of fact, that have older programs. And they are not performing as well as the newer programs. Both of them are out of surrender. So they're over 10 years old.
1: Oh, okay.
0: And one of them is actually at a very low fixed rate. He actually ended up after. Now, we talked about the dangers. The dangers in a fixed indexed annuity is the renewal rates the company provides you. So the renewal rate history of a company is where you want to look at for that one, folks. So remember that one, fixed index annuities, you want to look at the renewal rate of the company's history. So the programs they were in were older programs, and they actually ended up in the last 5 years in a 1.5% per year column. They were only making 1.5% per year. Well, that's not impressive, right? That's not impressive. So we're going to update those dollars into a current fixed indexed annuity that gives them much better index crediting method opportunity. And this is where you've heard me talk about some of the newer ones that we released in March. They've been in practice now for 10 years. We've been tracking these things for 10 years before they released them to the open public. And they are working exceptionally well. It's called the S&P 500 Distant Stabilizer. There's only one company on the planet that created it. That's Annexus. It belongs to them alone. It's a proprietary product, and it's in their mix of fixed index annuities. And so there again, we can really be quite competitive now with market opportunity to grow, but yet we have that safety factor people really desire. You can't lose your money, can't get hurt. That combination is where I would probably focus, right? Do you get that effect? So with an old program, updating to a new one, if the idea certainly matches, if you're still trying to protect it, preserve principal, live on the interest, certainly the newer programs could even increase your income by the interest rate that they're earning.
1: Very good. Yeah. This is how to reach Chris, 800-719-7917, 800-719-7917. Do we have time for one more, Chris?
0: I think we can squeeze one more in there. Let's do it.
1: All right, let's try it. My spouse and I keep getting different opinions from different professionals. How do we know who is right?
0: Yeah, here we go. So now we're trying to see what's the opinion across the board. Now you have to be able to segment what professional is giving you what advice. And this is where I will say, commonly we see that professionals step out of their lane.
1: Oh,
0: I've seen professionals, and I won't name anything or any one industry in particular. I've seen other professionals step across their line of expertise and give advice, and it was wrong. So I've seen that. It happens. So this is where I say, be careful what you ask of the people that you are asking it of. Know what questions to ask those professionals that you are working with, right? I mean, I'm not ever going to ask my attorney for investment advice. That's not what he does.
1: Right.
0: I'm going to ask him, how do I protect myself, right? That's what he does. They protect me. That's what attorneys do, right? So if I have investment advice, I'll go to my investment advisor. If I have health advice, I have a health advisor. How about that, right? So you got to have people that can specialize for you. And then that way you can keep everyone's lane separate. So again, the tax man, he fills out your tax forms and makes sure there's nothing wrong there. The attorney is going to make sure that legally you are protected and that all of your rights and all your protection is legally found, and that's what they do. The investment advisor is going to give you the best advice, hopefully, as to how to protect your money and grow your money for the rest of your life and live on that money. So they have to be separate, right? I don't know any one of them that can do all of them. That just doesn't make, you know, that doesn't happen. So,
1: right.
0: Hey, here we are at the end of class. So, Jackie, let's do this. Folks, listeners, students, we love having you here each and every week. It thrills me to no end to be able to speak with you every time to each one of you that call in. So please do so. Jackie's going to give you a phone number here. Please call that number. Let's sit down and talk about your situation. How can you get the Wealth Defender Defined Benefits Plan into your life? How does it benefit you? We will show you. We will teach you. We will answer all the questions that you heard posed here today. We can answer them for you directly. So for the next 10 of you that call in right now, you'll get that priority spot on my calendar. Rebecca's waiting for you. You call in. We'll talk about your situation. We'll focus in on your expectations. We'll make sure that we customize the income plan to fulfill those expectations. And we can show you how the tax analysis will give you two options. And the risk assessment will identify what's really happening and give you a chance to fix the problems. So for the next 10 of you that call in, totally comprehensive, absolutely complimentary. Jackie, let them know how to get that done. And then, guys, Jackie's going to ring us out. This is the end of class, so thank you so much for being here each and every week, and we look forward to next week as well. Have a great weekend.
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0: Class is now dismissed.
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3: 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It's time to kick back and cruise. 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
5: I have 101 degrees today. Good morning. I'm Larry Mack with you till noon today. We're going to follow up the Yacht Rock Marina with 2 hours of deep cuts starting at 10 o'clock. Let's get things rolling this morning with the Doobie Brothers.

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0: 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You're listening to the Yacht Rock Marina, Hall & Oates, Todd Rundgren, Fleetwood Mac, before we get to hour two today. 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

Daryl Hall recovering from a full kidney transplant. 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

96.1 KLPX, hour number two of the Yacht Rock Marina, just around the corner. Good here from the Beach Boys, Redbone, Glenn Frey, Poco, and Boz Scaggs. By the way, the world-famous Frank Show, world-famous Flyaways are back, heading into week number two. This week,

0: A trip on the line to South Dakota and Mount Rushmore as we celebrate America's 250th birthday. 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
0: Beach Boys, Redbone, and Glenn Frey on the way after Steve Winwood. Good morning, high at 101 today. It's a beautiful Sunday for the Yacht Rock Marina, 96.1 KLPX.

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0: Crazy Love from Poco. You're listening to the Yacht Rock Marina. Good morning. I'm Larry Mack, 96.1 KLPX. Steely Dan, Linda Ronstadt, Rod Stewart, and Hollow Notes just around the corner on this gorgeous Sunday morning. By the way, we want to tell you about something pretty cool, especially if you're a motorcycle rider. We got together with the Law Tigers Motorcycle Lawyers, and we're fueling your morning up with a special rider appreciation free fuel up. It's going to be happening this Wednesday morning, July 1st. From 7 a.m. to 9 a.m. at the Circle K on the corner of Silver Bell and Ina. Again, this coming up Wednesday morning from 7 till 9. I'm going to be out there as well. 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

0: Sanford Townsend Band, you've been listening to the Yacht Rock Marina, 96.1 KLPX. I'm Larry Mack. Before I bring on 2 hours of deep cuts after this, we're going to tell you about a couple shows happening here in Tucson and Southern Arizona. Starship featuring Mickey Thomas at the Desert Diamond Casino Diamond Center in Sarita on July 11th. Now, Toto is going to be up in Phoenix on August 11th at the Arizona Financial Theater, and Boz Scaggs at the Fox Tucson Theater on September 25th. All the details about all these shows and more you could find at KLPX.com.
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Estimated profit from the Grateful Dead, 96.1 KLPX. Good morning, I'm Larry Mack. Welcome to Deep Cuts. We do this every single Sunday morning from 10 till noon.

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0: 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I'm Larry Mack. You're listening to Deep Cuts. Before we get to hour number two, going to hear from, yes, Deep Purple. We're going to hear from the Moody Blues, even throw some Foreigner in there as well. By the way, the Law Tigers motorcycle attorneys are fueling up your morning with a special rider appreciation free fuel-off happening this Wednesday morning from 7 till 9 at the Circle K on the corner of Silver Bell and Ina. I'm going to be out there as well. Free gas for motorcycles only, courtesy of Law Tigers. Like I said, I'm going to be out there live this Wednesday morning from 7 till 9 at the Circle K on Ina Road in Silver Bell. No purchase necessary. Again, motorcycles only. 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

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You just heard the Moody Blues, Knights in White Satin. Here's Deep Purple, Knocking at Your Back Door.

0: Foreigner and Star Rider, 96.1 KLPX. I'm Larry Mack. You're listening to Deep Cuts. 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All right, in the first segment of the second hour of Deep Cuts, we're going to hear from them. We're also going to hear from Argent, Animals, and a deeper cut from Led Zeppelin. By the way, congratulations to Robert Marshall of Tucson. He and a friend are heading out on the highway to Vegas to see AC/DC on August 1st. He won a pair of tickets, hotel, and a $200 gas card to help with the road trip there and back, courtesy of Jim Click Jeep, only in the Auto Mall.
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0: 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You're listening to Deep Cuts. Lee Michaels, George Harrison, Uriah Heep, and Elton John. 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

0: Uriah Heep and Sweet Lorraine wrapping up Deep Cuts 96.1 KLPX. I'm Larry Mack. I'll be back here tomorrow at 2 o'clock on a short work week since we got July 4th weekend next weekend. Alrighty, Andrew is up next, kicking off the Full Throttle weekend on this Sunday in his first six-pack, Billy Idol, Bad Company, and Van Halen. By the way, you want to find out more about the show Deep Cuts? Well, here's all what you got to do. 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

0: 96.1 KLPX, number one for classic rock. Nirvana and Jefferson Starship are waiting for you in just a moment, my friends. But it is officially afternoon on a Sunday, which means it's my turf. My name's Andrew. I rock with you guys every single Sunday from noon to four right here on 96.1 KLPX. And it's an honor to be spending yet another beautiful Sunday in the Old Pueblo with all of you. It's the last Sunday in June, my friends, and the dog days of summer are upon us. It is spicy as hell outside, and I am not about it. Well, you know, we've only got a couple more months of it. Right around October, November, that's when it'll start to cool down, my friends, so fret not. We are almost there. Check this out, though. We got some cool stuff heading into the month of July. First of all, on July 1st, 96.1 KLPX and the Law Tigers Motorcycle Lawyers are fueling your morning with a special rider appreciation free fuel up. It's this Wednesday, July 1st, 7 a.m. to 9 a.m. at the Circle K at 5725 West Ina Road. That's the corner of Silverbell and Ina. Free gas for motorcycles, courtesy of the Law Tigers. Larry Mack will be out there on site. It's motorcycle riders only, so if you're not riding a hog, you can still go out there and try to see your future in Larry Mack's head, but you're not getting the free gas unless you're riding a motorcycle. No purchase necessary. All the info at klpx.com. Other than that, my friends, let's get this party started, shall we?
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0: 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And your next Full Throttle Weekend six-pack brought to you by the Law Tigers, AC/DC, Black Crows, and the late, great Ozzy Osbourne, all in there for your listening pleasure, my friends. So stick around and don't miss out. My name's Andrew. Sunday afternoon is where you can find me, always on 96.1 KLPX. And it's hot as balls outside, my friends. And we're trying to get you the hell up on out of here for the summer with the world-famous Frank Show's world-famous Flyaways. To celebrate America's 250th anniversary, we're giving you a chance to explore this great country all summer long. 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This week, you're headed to South Dakota, the Black Hills, Mount Rushmore, man. Beautiful country up there. I have family up that way, and I haven't seen them in a minute, so if you go on up there, say hi for me, will ya? 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

0: 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Blue Oyster Cult, Candlebox waiting for you guys just through the trees. So stick around and don't move a muscle, and they'll be with you shortly, my friends. My name is Andrew. Sunday afternoon is indeed my turf right here on 96.1 KLPX. And you remember how AC/DC is doing that thing over at Allegiant Stadium in Vegas come August? Well, we had the Highway to Vegas, and a special shout out and congratulations to Robert Marshall of the 520 area, who is going with a friend on the Highway to Vegas to see AC/DC on August 1st. He won a pair of tickets, hotel, and a $200 gas card to help him with the road trip. So, if you know Robert Marshall, it might be time to get buddy-buddy with Robert Marshall if you want to go to see AC/DC. But that's on him. That's on him. I don't know who he's taking, but they're going to have a damn good time. And tickets are still on sale, baby. Get over to klpx.com, and you could also see AC/DC on August 1st. Unfortunately, it won't be gratis with all the bundled stuff in there, but you still see AC/DC, which in my book is pretty damn good. Courtesy of Jim Click Jeep, only in the Auto Mall for our Highway to Vegas. Again, congrats, Robert. Hope you have a great time, man.
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0: You are listening to 96.1 KLPX, number one for classic rock. And in your next Full Throttle Weekend six-pack brought to you by the Law Tigers, Twisted Sister, Beastie Boys, the Rolling Stones, all bundled up in there for you, my friends. So stick around to the top of the next hour and don't miss a single second of that. My name is Andrew. Sunday afternoon is indeed my turf right here on 96.1 KLPX. It's spicy, spicy, spicy outside, my friends, but that won't stop us in Southern Arizona from having a damn good time with all of the rock concert and event calendar events going on that you can find at klpx.com. July 11th, Starship featuring Mickey Thomas is at the Desert Diamond Casino's Diamond Center in Sahuarita. August 9th, John Mellencamp is at Talking Stick Resort Amphitheater in Phoenix. August 11th, Toto is making their way to Arizona Financial Theater, that is also in Phoenix. August 15th, the Black Crows and Whiskey Myers are at the Mortgage Matchup Center, also in Phoenix. And September 16th, moving way on down the line, Motley Crue with Tesla and Extreme at Talking Stick Resort Amphitheater in Phoenix. Apparently, these bands are dumb as hell, and they only go to Phoenix in the dog days of summer. Hey, let's all melt together, shall we? I'm not saying Tucson is any better, but at least you wouldn't have to drive that far, right? I hate Phoenix with a passion, man, if you couldn't tell. That city sucks, but they do get all the cool shows, so head on up there and see some damn good concerts this summer.
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0: 96.1 KLPX, number one for classic rock. Rat and the Red Hot Chili Peppers are waiting for you in just a moment, my friends. Stick around and do not move a muscle now, you hear? My name is Andrew. It's Sunday afternoon, which is always my turf right here on 96.1 KLPX. And check this out, man. If you are a motorcycle rider, lend me your ears very quickly. I know it's probably tough over the roar of the engine, but just, I know you got that stuff blasted up or even in headphones now, so lend me your ears, man. 96.1 KLPX and Law Tigers Motorcycle Lawyers are fueling your morning with a special rider appreciation free fuel up. This Wednesday morning, July 1st, from 7 to 9 a.m. at the Circle K at 5725 West Ina Road, that's the corner of Silverbell and Ina, we're giving free gas for motorcycles for those 2 hours, courtesy of the Law Tigers, your Tucson motorcycle accident attorneys. That's right, free fuel for motorcycles. Larry Mack will be out there live on site. You can say what's up to him and rub his head. Motorcycle riders only, though. Sorry to all the car drivers out there. This is just for our motorcycle boyos and dudes and dudettes, as it were, right? No purchases necessary. All the info at klpx.com. Get out there, man. Gas is insane right now, and we want to fuel your next ride.
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0: 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And in your next Full Throttle Weekend six-pack, brought to you by the Law Tigers, Whitesnake, Black Sabbath, Sammy Hagar, all in there, gonna blow your head off, my friends. So stick around to the top of the next hour so you don't miss out. My name's Andrew. It's Sunday afternoon, which is always my turf right here on 96.1 KLPX. And check it out, man. 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Tomorrow we're headed back to 1991, which doesn't feel that far away at all, even for a slightly younger buck as myself. But be here tomorrow for all the 91 hits and vibes, only on the noon throwback six pack right here on 96.1 KLPX.
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0: 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We are still rocking and rolling with the world-famous Frank Show's world-famous flyaways. Because we got to get you the hell up out of the desert for the summer, at least for a few days. To celebrate America's 250th birthday, we're flinging you all over this country to go explore, man. This year, Frank is giving away trips to Yellowstone, a Mississippi River cruise, the Grand Canyon, and even the Great Islands of Hawaii. This week, we're sending you out to Mount Rushmore, South Dakota, and the Black Hills. Beautiful country, man. I got family up that way. It's incredible. So make sure you keep your ears peeled for Frank's keywords, which are headed out to you four times every weekday before 6 p.m. They're not always at the same time, so you can't bank on that, man. It could come up any time. We'll let you know when you can hear it. If you win and you can't go, you could pocket $3,000 instead. 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

0: 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In your next Full Throttle Weekend six-pack brought to you by the Law Tigers, Journey, Heart, Lenny Kravitz, all in there, my friends. So stick around at the top of the next hour when my boy Ari takes over so you don't miss out on a moment of that. My name is Andrew. I rock with you guys every single Sunday from noon to 4 right here on 96.1 KLPX, which does mean that I am damn near out of time. But before I go, listen to this, man. This is one of the cooler things we've done in a while, and we do a lot of cool things. And my motorcycle riders, you're going to want to listen in extra close right here. 96.1 KLPX and the Law Tigers Motorcycle Lawyers, we're fueling your morning with a special rider appreciation free fuel up. This Wednesday, July 1st from 7 to 9 a.m. at the Circle K at the corner of Silverbell and Ina. 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Courtesy of the Law Tigers. Larry Mack will be out there on site doing his thing. Motorcycle riders only for the free fuel. 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Again, Wednesday, July 1st, 7 to 9 a.m. at the corner of Silverbell and Ina, the Circle K there. Free fuel for motorcycles. Need I say more? Probably not. So I'm going to shut up and get the hell up on out of here. Go crack a mid-strength beer and enjoy what is left of my Sunday. I hope you guys do the exact same. Have an absolutely beautiful week. And I will catch you on the flip, baby. Kisses.
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0: Number one for classic rock, 96.1 KLPX. I've got Joan Jett and Pink Floyd coming right up. But before we get there, mark your calendars, because Saturday, July 18th at the Desert Diamond Casino's Diamond Center, Blue Moon presents the 18th annual Iron Chef Tucson competition and culinary experience. 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
1: 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Here's a few shows coming up you just might be interested in. 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

0: 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How about some Skid Row, Nirvana, and the Mighty Led Zeppelin to kick off your 5 o'clock full throttle weekend six pack? That was a tongue twister. I'm Ari Sloan. I'm hanging out with you on this, it's kind of hot out there, this awesome Sunday until 7 p.m. And you know what happens after my show? I'm going to get you all set and ready for the one, the only, Alice Cooper with Alice's Attic, only on 96.1 KLPX.
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